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for just a little while. Yeah. I don't care what kind of problem you may have. You may have man problems, woman problems, money problems, or just plain old ugly problems. I want you to let the music take your mind, honey, and get up off of your seat. 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